that's missing is a little mouth harp blues. That's how we do it. And you know life's full of surprises.

0: Money, I gave my time, I gave up everything in life when a heart could find. It doesn't seem to matter and it doesn't seem right, but the will is right, no function, still I cry alone. And don't you judge of my composure, cause I'm bothered every day. And she didn't leave a letter, she just up and ran away.
1: Ow! Fabulous.
2: Who is it?